0: Mr. Bickerton?
1: Yes?
0: My name is Louise Lézard of Radio Mortal from Paris. I would like to ask you some questions on art and life. I would be curious to travel in your head, Mr. Bickerton.
1: Yes?
0: May I call you Ashley, Monsieur Bickerton?
1: Yes?
0: Are you interested in ethics?
1: Yes.
0: Genetics?
1: Yes.
0: Cybernetics?
1: Yes.
0: Electronics? Panoramics.
1: Yes.
0: Is your work subversive, Mr. Bickerton?

Mr. Bickerton. Please, will you pick up the phone? You'd be known all over the world, from the Bronx to LA, way up north by the bay, slick as all.

Once upon a time at the foot of a great mountain, there was a town where the people known as Happy Folk lived. Their very existence a mystery to the rest of the world, obscured as it was by great clouds. Here they played out their peaceful lives, innocent of the litany of excess and violence that was growing in the world below. To live in harmony with the spirit of the mountain called Monkey was enough. Then one day, strange folk arrived in the town. They came in camouflage, hidden behind dark glasses, but no one noticed them. They only saw shadows

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0: by chance, they stumbled upon the place where all good souls come to rest. The strange folk, they coveted the jewels in these caves above all things, and soon they began to mine the mountain, its rich scene, fueling the chaos of their own world. Meanwhile, down in the town, the happy folk slept restlessly, their dreams invaded by shadowy figures digging away at their souls. Every day, people would wake and stare at the mountain. Why was it bringing darkness into their lives? And as the strange folk mined deeper and deeper into the mountain, holes began to appear, bringing with them a cold and bitter wind that chilled the very soul of the monk. For the first time, the happy folk felt fearful, for they knew that soon the monkey would stir from its deep sleep. Then there came a sound, distant first, that grew into castrophony, so immense that it could be heard far away in space. There were no screams. There was no time. The mountain called Monkey had spoken. There was only fire. And then, nothing.
1: Oh, little town in the USA, time has come to

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0: Good night.
1: Bye-bye. FM.

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I come from the God body era. I come from standing on street corners, smoking blunts out of white hours for 40s, building and destroying about the suns and the planets and the moons and the stars, about the nature of man, about knowledge, wisdom, and understanding. And you had to show it for me.

the French writer Georges Perec spent 3 days at the Café de la Mairie in Place Saint-Sulpice, Paris, recording everything

The pigeons moving suddenly en masse. 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The signs, symbols, and slogans littering everything. And the darkness that eventually

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But I'd like to leave something behind.

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Een programma van Pieter-Jan de Koen. Here and now, Stardust Illuminator.

psychic see the cliff jump off. 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

0: stage racer. 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Radiation monstrosity, kill you with a hot mandible. 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Co-working music, sound like Drake wearing a flannel. 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
1: Yo, yo. Every day is Full Metal Jacket, but practicing is still healing. I've packed it up 100,000 times, but I was never the type to litigate or fight feelings. I write them down, sight sound, all prevalent, that's why she stick around. Right. This fairy hound dog of a rescued and neglected in the pound, a lost and found her. Sound off, I'm single refs, Black Sabbath, the war pigs with bad habits, cigarette butts, addiction, disconnection made you more sick. One smack on the television and I got back to work, and the sun god rises every day. Mayday, mayday, I better lose my cool and my purpose. This rainy day, save the image, stock upload and close curtains. The same effect that has as treating someone like a regular person. Like a regular person.
2: Space is your place.
3: Yo, off on another planet, pissing around, taking my awareness for granted. Had one conversation with my mother since we got back from Boston. Haven't spoken to my sister since. This was a test too. Where are the bugs now? Behind the building I reside, inside of my apartment in a tent vent. Changing the weather, bro, you think so? I hope he's right. Cold dishes is still food, bro. Touch the block boldly, peep nothing but skits. Try character types. Are there any other original ones left? Minivan lift in front the crib. Posted for a minute, we watching. Got me wondering who called cuz. Eyes on him as if I was covering my brother's six. Put over my horns, I need a Sith Lord's head. 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Your expression pale like pure white. Your squad resume pure trash, pure hype. You go so crazy, you make crooked dice seem fair. To end up where I'm at, you gotta cut out some of your heart and leave it behind. This road laid by doves with steel tips. Before I dip the mother shit, my hands coated in grit. It seeps and sits exactly like plasma. Imagine this, I'm heated and heating up. Neighbors with fans, things gleam from burning force on the stoop. When I spark with God, it gets done from across the street. I be trying to see who in cahoots. Also, I'm in a deep love vanish.

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I got a plan to get us out of here. Working at Eastside, soon as HL Development Center. Managed to save just a little bit of money. 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

Ain't got no tea on me. 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

0: you. Laser compatible, space travel, coming at you. You know gangsta and what have you. Cosmos Nebula, the same channel, coming at you. You know gangsta and what have you.
1: Hey, I'm just coasting, floating, going through space, don't pull on my coat.

0: follow. 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I float and fly and float and fly. Make the young girls cry. From planet to planet I jump. Cosmos Nebula, what you want, punk? You can't get any, you can't have none. I can shoot you up with my ray gun. And they call me the space gangster for short. Here we go, original SG Sport.
1: Laser gun battle, space travel, coming at you. You know gangster and what have you. Cosmos Nebula, the same channel, coming at you. You know gangster and what have you. Laser gun battle, space travel, coming at you. You know gangster and what have you. Cosmos Nebula, the same channel, coming at you. You know gangster and what have you.
0: In time and then it stretched. Time stretch, pitch shift, correct. We had to offset the timing. I'm rhyming, also inclining where your mind is meeting me. So now we see what's happening with the decency. Nobody really explains what it can mean to us. So we bust, we don't combust. We're not combustible, we're never trusting you. We're just floating through space and time, creating dimensional shifts. Space gangsters and shit. Every time we float, we see what's happening. Give my man press the cycle button. So now we know what's happening. We're bringing nothing. We bring a lot of opposite of that, making sure that it's hot and fat. Following the screens, the monitors, 17-inch beams.
1: Laser gun battle, space travel, coming at you. You know gangster and what have you. Cosmos Nebula, the same channel, coming at you. You know gangster and what have you. Laser gun battle, space travel, coming at you. You know gangster and what have you. Cosmos Nebula, the same channel, coming at you. You know gangster and what have you.
0: Yeah, you need to pay attention. You need to understand what's really happening in this world that you think you live in. It's a big universe out there. As we take these steps forward into your future, pay attention. Coming at you, you know gangster and what have you. Space gangster. Space gangster. Space gangster. Space gangster. Space gangster.

said you'd take me away. That we'd work things out, and I didn't want to tell him. But it was then I had to say.